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A good man, a composer, we're gonna simba. 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In Japan, public holiday, talking about independence, the Miakan Kaga, we know Jimanya Genjo get a call. 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It's never good singing Chivoka Chafo. I'm such an engine for us when I'm in San Popa. I don't want anybody to go to the Kurgan to go. He's already in as one of my Chimongs in Mano Mano Papa to Tuma. 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
3: No, you go gamba receptionist. 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
7: 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It's chicken to lie.
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6: Primary, we have up to 71 schools that had candidates previously, but up to now we have not seen any registration coming from those schools. The UACE, there are 37 that we have not received registration from. They must have, because all these students pay. There is no parent who doesn't pay fees and exam fees, particularly exam fees. So there is no excuse that parents did not pay. That is not true.
5: Okusomoza okulala Dr. Daniel Dongo kwalaze nti agamu ku masomero gewandisiza lunaku lwa jjo kyokka amalala agenza okwogerako ne bannamawulire leero nga gatuuka butuusi nga kugano kuliko essomero 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
6: And they all have

0: Some very interesting reasons. Some have cited drought in their areas. Others have cited economic problems in their areas.
1: Kyokka abalina amasomero agatanaba kwewandiisa agabuulidde nti siniyo yookuna tebasooka lunaku lwa leero, siniyo yomukaaga ne P7 basobola okubaddiramu mu kaseera akagere, naye nga buli kye basaba kirina okugirako engassi.
0: Now those schools that just came, as I said, we actually went through the registration process and we have included them on the register. The only thing that we are doing now is to ensure that the details, our IT people are working on the details of the different papers, subjects that they have been registered for. And the team that is preparing examination papers will use today to pack papers for these schools. If anyone shows up in the course of today, we will try our best also to include those. But after tomorrow, the 9th, our boxes are finally closed. We will not be in a position to help those candidates, particularly for UCE. But for USCE, we still have a few more weeks, and PLE also, we still have a few more weeks, although our deadlines have passed, for the sake of those learners.
1: UNEB ekakasiza stations ezebigezo eziwerera ddala 514 ebigezo ebigenda okujibwa wakati mu bukuumi obw'amaanyi obuliko ba chief scouts, aba scout, police ya Uganda gatako n'omusirikale omwomu wa military police ku buli station. 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
0: Found a warning against examination malpractice, so we are calling upon all those that we have entrusted with any form of responsibility at any stage to seriously consider the security of our examination and vigilantly carry out their respective roles. We are partnering with various security agencies as well as contracted professionals and heads of centers in the conduct of this examination to ensure the security of examination.
1: Radio Simba, nze Matini Amai ko Chigongo.
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1: Oh now Foden becomes the first scorer at the Pep Guardiola end.
2: Header of the Berlin and Bruno Fernandes writes his name in their history books. Assist maker, chance creator, Bruno Fernandes. 21 assists for the Premier League season. Gets it back from Man. Across it goes. What a goal from Manchester United. Unbelievably technical football through the penalty area.
1: After 22 years of gloom, it's about to go boom! The Arsenal cannon fires again! 22 years of wait, Arsenal.
0: French League 1.
3: Now Dembele. Now should head it. It's a Bocala. And that's the end.
0: Serie A.
4: Di Marco! That's why he's the Serie A MVP. Di Marco with a delicious free kick. An absolute masterclass.
0: Spanish La Liga.
5: Shot from distance from Valverde. It's spilled. Vinicius can score. Vinicius does score. Real Madrid take the lead.
6: 90th minute from Barcelona's number 10.
0: Major and Bundesliga.
7: It's come out to Igor Matanovic.
0: Formula One.
8: The good times continue to roll for George Russell. Got his elbows out. George Russell wins his second sprint of the season and the first ever held at the Canadian Grand Prix.
0: Tennis. Namalala manje. Pionamo Simba Sports. Totanga tanga.

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4: Africa's hit reality show ekomyo ku DStv neko TV. 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
4: Primary, we have up to 71 schools that had candidates previously, but up to now we have not seen any registration coming from those schools. The UACE, there are 37 that we have not received registration from. They must have, because all these students pay. There is no parent who doesn't pay fees and exam fees, particularly exam fees. So there is no excuse that parents did not pay. That is not true.
3: Okusomooza okulala Dr. Daniel Dongo kwalaze nti agamu ku masomero geewandisiza lunaku lwa jjo kyokka amalala agenza okwogerako ne bannamawulire leero nga gatuuka butuusi. 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
4: And they all have some very interesting reasons. Some have cited drought in their areas. Others have cited economic problems in their areas.
3: Kyokka abalina amasomero agatannaba kwewandiisa agabuulidde nti siniya eyookuna tebasooka lunaku lwaleero, siniya eyoomukaaga ne P7 basobola okubaddiramu mu kaseera akagere. 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
4: Now those schools that just came, as I said, we actually went through the registration process and we have included them on the register. The only thing that we are doing now is to ensure that the details, our IT people are working on the details of the different papers, subjects that they have been registered for. And the team that is preparing examination papers will use today to pack papers for these schools. If anyone shows up in the course of today, we will try our best also to include those. But after tomorrow, the 9th, our boxes are finally closed. We will not be in a position to help those candidates, particularly for UCE. But for UACE, we still have a few more weeks, and PLE also, we still have a few more weeks, although our deadlines have passed for the sake of those learners.
3: UNEB ekakasizza stations ez'ebigezo eziwerera ddala 514 ebigezo ebigenda okuggibwa wakati mu bukuumi obw'amaanyi obuliko ba chief scouts, aba scout, poliisi eya Uganda gatako n'omusirikale omwomu owa military police

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1: Found a warning against examination malpractice, so we are calling upon all those that we have entrusted with any form of responsibility at any stage to seriously consider the security of our examination and vigilantly carry out their respective roles. We are partnering with various security agencies as well as contracted professionals and heads of centers in the conduct of this examination to ensure the security of examination.
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2: Webale nyomo nafe Matini Amaiko Chigongo, orali poteyo. 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
1: Kubange is a sawa.
2: Because that is the time.
1: And don't get your fukanga gabanga masandare.
2: Because the sound that was booming was
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3: 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Just K bet and vroom. 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
2: 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Because we are living in Elizabethan economy. The price mechanism ye determining forces of demand and supply. 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I think government needs to put checks. Maybe a price ceiling. What was situation we dictating? Ne government o controlling a situation eno mugwanga. Can we fix a price ceiling? Nti eno ye maximum price. 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Bobata sovala vam business. 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

0: 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Betting is for persons 25 years and above. Betting is addictive and can be psychologically harmful.
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